She said, Miles, Miles. Miles looked around and he didn't see Billy. And he said, is there a cat in the house?

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Just a beautiful day to play hopscotch. 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Just having fun, eating ice cream. But times have gotten worse from coast to coast. Nobody swings on the front porch anymore. Everybody's moved to another place where they don't have to see. Speak away,

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But for now, the verdict still stands at the door, that the trust we had is lost that we spoke of for. To me, the love that we had has just gone astray. But maybe if we all try, we'll see.

0: gather yourself together and just know that you're in yourself, and that's the strength that you have, this life that you live that is given, the greatest gift, yeah. You know, like the morning, as it comes up, it's dawning, it's the sweetest thing, you know, the cycle returns and returns again.
1: Good morning.

friend is nothing more, nothing less than that. She's a super duper good friend. Because she's so like a pop figure.